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1: Thank you. We'll move to the front on this side, please. Two gentlemen here.
2: Good evening, Filippo Benincampi, Sky Italia, in English, please. First and foremost, it's a really tough one to take for us, of course, but congratulations, because we feel you really deserve it. So congratulations, you're here with a lot of merit. And do you think that night in Zenica was, of course, special, and how much of a boost can give you in this tournament? Because you're here because you knocked one of the, you know, biggest national teams in the history of football. So how much of a boost, how much of a proud this give you when you face these challenges here at the World Cup? Thank you.
3: For me, or both? Pa naravno da je to jedna utakmica koja će uvijek ostati u našem sjećanju, protiv takvog velikog protivnika, igrati finale play-offa i na kraju krajeva proći, pobijediti, izboriti plasman na svjetsko prvenstvo će uvijek ostati kod nas. 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
1: Thank you. Gentleman next to you there, please. You have the microphone.
4: Filippo Conticello, La Gazzetta dello Sport. One more question from the Italian side, if I don't mind. How much did the playoff victory against Italy change the global perception of your team? Do you feel that now people all around the world look at Bosnia and Herzegovina with the respect you deserve?
0: As your colleague previously said, It was a great achievement for us, because we managed to beat one of the biggest nations in the history of football, and I think after that we didn't deserve the we didn't get the credit we deserved, because it was more spoken about bad Italy than a good Bosnia. So I think for us personally was a great achievement, was a great step, and it was like it was a win that going to boost our confidence for the future, that we show that we can play against, you know, the best teams. We have to say that Italy doesn't matter. We are speaking about the crisis for the last few years, but it's always going to be one of the best teams in the world when you see the players you guys have. The clubs they are playing, it's the top of the world football. So it's, as I said, for us it was a massive win.
1: Thank you. One more here, and then we'll come back over to this side. One more here, please.
5: One last question from the Italian side. We close there.
3: Of course.
5: No, it's an easy one. Will Dzeko start tomorrow? Edin Dzeko will start tomorrow.
3: It's for me or for Nico?
5: No, for the coach, I guess. For you.
3: I don't know. Ask me tomorrow. I know, but... sorry.
1: Okay, we'll move on, swiftly on. Show of hands here, please. Who wanted it? Yes, so gentleman at the back. Thank you, and then we'll move across. Don't worry.
6: Diego Martínez de México en español. Coach, en 2017, usted tenía un... 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
1: Thank you. 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
1: Thank you. We'll move to the front on this side, please. Two gentlemen here.
4: Good evening, Filippo Benincampi, Sky Italia, in English, please. First and foremost, it's a really tough one to take for us, of course, but congratulations, because we feel you really deserve it. So congratulations, you're here with a lot of merit. And do you think that night in Zenica was of course special, and how much of a boost can give you in this tournament, because you're here because you knocked one of the biggest national teams in the history of football? So how much of a boost, how much of a pride this give you when you face these challenges here at the World Cup? Thank you.
0: For me, or both? Pa naravno da je to jedna utakmica koja će uvijek ostati u našem sjećanju, protiv takvog velikog protivnika, igrati finale play-offa i na kraju krajeva proći, pobijediti, izboriti plasman na svjetsko 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
1: Thank you. Gentlemen, next to you there, please.
5: One more question from the Italian side, if I don't mind. How much did the playoff victory against Italy change the global perception of your team? Do you feel that now people all around the world look at Bosnia and Herzegovina with the respect you deserve?
3: As your colleague previously said, It was great achievement for us, because we managed to beat one of the biggest nations in the history of football, and I think after that we didn't get the credit we deserve, because it was more spoken about bad Italy than a good Bosnia. So I think for us personally was a great achievement, was a great step, and it was like it was a win that was going to boost our confidence for the future, that we show that we can play against the best teams. We have to say that Italy, doesn't matter, we are speaking about the crisis for the last few years, but it's always going to be one of the